0: because when walk when you fear street them, no have to me by my mom 42 jam my boys to be a tomb of us. Hey, now my papa about penny na buy ya 21 years. 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Oba we say no. No more my broom. And it's my papa and my sim up bar. No joke to me about the anti say say. It's January and no more coy. To that yet see ya. And over Panama as I confer a different person. And was wobbly be now maybe. Oh, my mia maybe. Look who now maybe. Look who papa. And over Penya. And was wabba. I can't be about tossing me in the tunnel. And almost I'll buy it. Because I was slamming. Menani Diano. Nabaku Kenyans are some of the same. Latch us. Was see a blibby idea to you and your den. You're fine now, young co. I blibby nano. And also so son was so. Now, what you know, we were telling one. And Kenya would de. It was slamming. I'm in Nani Diano. So, what Baba can dear? Families for Naka, and to them do a new fellow bed, a bed and Idriano, and was to you what the master Samaja day, a two, and to one was say near Waffle, Sir Hanya bed to me a bed and Idriano, Waffle to all friend almost say, not to me a bed and Idriano, never be on a cobble, no, and your bed and Idriano. It's me, Mammy, and Casa, or war media, no, it's young and 8 years to pine. To go, dear Mammy, tell me, Mammy, catch it, and on any minion, and any man, and your fire can your coy, till your coin, no more bodum pim. Tower Banner Tinasam Ketua, or my Kobea said, or more to a bear may mammy to a barn a baggage, but could pass to a bear in sa. And I'm a minute, ma, and my busia, you're numb from your drum, my tea, no matrum uncle. It's where we come, come quite. Now you throw almost say, so one try a dear, and ya dear, you bet my day, I bet be a muda, and I'm sister Freco Coupon, so go coupon way, Jahon Mountina. I saw when I had the Abba, yes, I saw your child day, I could fear, and Romu Jinaya, I hope Jaya, I'm Anne, Minchow Banu Tama, or Fratu to Drabwasso, and I'm some bedding with that. If you start to somebody and find your answer, but you wouldn't tell us so. My show, and it's not me, I'm about the Gianni dear, change yourself as I could face. I don't know your kid, you be. Oh, go,
1: yo,
0: yes, and voila. And then I'm trying your coy. It's your coy and your cook for your crew. And what is it to I am Pia? And I'm in a night. And I'm in a dinner for a dresser. I'm an atona sassy. And I'm in my pamono. And you're so dear. Celebrate. And I'm a hoy, a banana warden, Jan say. Papa, say, send us some more come. Why, Naya, while you're not while you're banana, while bam. It is a quality book called Bermua, and you're the other one. Why day? At it here, and Timunia tobe tobe, no mamma Tony Fier, and watching in your Melgu, and our Minina Dinisica, no Yali Yanidia, men who don't keep the female who are Revia, men who don't blame you, men who are Afraqua, and some cases say Afraqua, no Doko Coupon, and a Kawako Coupon, no, San Amudono, and Yanamina Mijeno, it is what two of you cry, that's what we are Kafian coming in my day, Adia, it is Yak Mahalia Lena Kaba, no Tonya Dina Hutsavan, so Berma quite. No, so that down the soap of down high. It's in him, sir. I will yet and talk quiet. A woman, no man, no, so sir. One Kaiser Sawaliani, Wali and Katada, whom I will make you be dear. And you will clear the first one, the woman and Fanny and Nanidia, near Danidian here, and you to our normal friend, Bertina Jum, and over born in Kura, to me and almost so frame, and a damn super born in Kura, ma'am, and Gusama say, not down or quiet, ma conquada, and also ma, Berman a flower banner, near who I a day. So, as I said, you caught. Let's go with the idea of going to forget my catch and say, you are only one on me a day. May Baba that it's one idea. Me to me for whom you're the America say, to also quite almost one for them. It's one idea, and I am you, no, mamma, see, I am sick, and I'm get to and was a bama. Now, what day, and I wouldn't miss why you will be back. 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a day, any, it's one on me, I say, Diana, you ever done, you're ready 5 million, and one master bearman say, hey, the 5 million, they said, you're bored, Diana, so a day, or tia, and an anonymous 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One new it walk Obano and I must have him to your idea. Abba, it's not 5 million. Obano 1 year just can idea. If it was eight, we don't set your board, Diano, and else what done was your ban, else what done. Mamma and I cock of four bar. While block of fan, baby, you can't come on them. No, you can't walk out of a castle of Paca, Nehirano. 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The cock on ban almost 5 million. Omega 3 million, and I'm an adam, a soom, then I'm so my yam, I'm land your two cosian back one, and a fine was, eh, my mutiny as a pa. If it's a only 3 months, get your walk on here, but two are, can't fa, and I'm to my jabby beer. It's your real yam, and what I'm back at, and I say, Sabaman is sinner, you don't know, dear, and remember, Conquada, what's what let me say, a damn bim, a fear bim, and I'm your cock over a quacquada. Let's uncompare Bamana, come on, chin in your man, Wabantin, it's from my dad. And I'm a dexna. I'm so. If you need a modia, and so I was throwing in the wire war. Met me about sober to my drug on Mabu Bugu, a Timmy Mantin, the Cossiada, and I'm a mini Bapenny in the friends, a bropon, the Passami Beda, was the one Yamin Nanet, or Yamin Nexna, and I'm the two. It's one of my no quiet no pie. So by long this yaman head, a bomb said yes, you know, my hearses you be ya. No poor say, nay, you don't have been our own yam. No, mamma, senior seller, we buy him in Tukutam in Tijami. It's a penny font to the few master in yonder day, and for it's me a quack, master bearman ho. Near me and you, Naya, so near Tanasia Francrano, near the yard day, after you. 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friends cardia or ya dear. If you say no, no more than Panam Sada, what dear honey and fine day, and tour, dammy pacho, or banison, you enemy, mean to put time in Tijam. It's a son of a dear. One friend of Bansa, so a quality. If you are me, you're planning away me wedding. If you want to me, while I'm me, no one found within the Fasua. You're going to teach and cut and I'm going to sue me. I'm not coming, baby, and I'll see you, my Casamate. To a Casamate, my Casamate, and my Biama, to now, no woman done in our chimney, me be the local, Miss. Sorry, it's me be gate some has a master bellman. Afraid to my ye be ho, one coffee cry. No afraid to ma, no abandon man, the Tiba Masuo. To my drum come, you know, so can a mamma, Sammy. Namsian to us a blah, what to say? What some no, cause the alarm betnasso. It's a poor man, maybe only drew a winning. No metnasso movie. Namsu, Wakamate, Melqua Sole, and the past my sue, many drilling him. It's my quack or kind day. Actually, a woman. Now, compare mamma, you say, I did do ha, or my mamma. No matter what you do, now what you do now, you can never fail, Kobe. Let me swear far. Once I knew a time, I bet that was no nine. You bet I'm a samu so. It will call blunt or say, what's a man? What's your bahase? I dare not be near you. now upon a woman said the banner, and so upon chief in punk or not. And he say, yeah, bless I am the banner, yeah, and who's the son of the group. And he said, we've been here. No, what can't you punk or no for? Now, or more bar or not my day. I tell you for an etchy, no matter what you make, no matter how far. Now, that papa can't ask him, yes, and I catch him. If it's a word, you know, you're busy in a tower, Lenetti. Papa and the Sully, so tower, Lenetti. It is a be a bar, only for a poor man, say. Upon your idea for my day, I bet you knew. And to Omunsia, no one would run by it in your me. And I'm not copying for the home. I can't go back upon my man here. It will be any master bear man on your day. Minimo, and a jack, Yaki Kansa will be arm. And a new creator, Bellman Banishes and Matri Day Sasso, who created 300 or the Brown Crown Asso. It's a Anna. Metis a mutual and your consume, you know, on any money didn't come. It's with a muscle and a corn man, a maple coin. It's one who had them with Pia, my crown for Sam Abla. No poor Baba Pau. Say, walk up a path, Lenny say, as some now the Kayan. Soon I will say, well, person Sika. It's one day, am I ready? So I'm not wishing for the soon me. It is a new hope idea. Menfanisa. And come on, papa, and I that's what mammy. And I'm to share a proper question. If you're fishing over here, be well, Bama, what's why I'm ready for a chuck of four bar. No, what's up with Jeff, you say, maybe finance on your day. And come on, it's a minute to cry. Near cry, Bama, you are so abandoned, the men's and blaming to a man on why a day. At it, it's we found fun on connect and found quite snap. And I'm the 20. Monsieur, moi, moi, je suis pas là.
1: Then I who upon who or say ope the Okojina Presbyterian Church wedding people and I'm mumu dey near
0: me say
1: Ma, wo do no, no can so be wa he fro no, okoye, den a hu on ho.
0: Ma, me patro, me hu hu ye day, e wan ho. Me fa no nu si dan, nu an chen aso.
1: Be ma, wo hu hu ye wan ho, den ne ma, wo do pon.
0: Oh, ma, if isa wale de o do kwa de o e day, wo do wo.
1: Den a wo, ma tia se, den a wo opon hua, wo do no.
0: Ma, e do ne de me am come see the Yamia Cambom, no cell phone to me a day. Entity Munta. Mr. Boy, the bride, the two Miss Say, Mini Pano no crime, Hokurano. No, who da? It is said in Yakopa, Carfan, who be as a Sabem away, Odia,
1: Usha, Julie, Usha upon way.
0: We patch at Metimuan, Missia,
1: Usha no way.
0: At Metim,
1: maybe I know quite sorry.
0: Oh, me patcho, no, me patcho, Miss Suano. No, me chico, see our one thing. For us, we read the sermon on the local person, the place, we know you are crack it, ticket, and we'll find a ready. It's a brother, we know chico, see our a crown to a castle permanent, mamma, who look crown, and even a nephew will come a crack over them. It's at Matinam the other day, we do who know.
1: T or so panel, oh, the ocean in Yamasum said free tete, and our fa Christo, or Bonnie Homer Day, our presbyter, Safum, meaning Denny Den and all your presbymo.
0: Oh, presby, dear ma. And you were born home at Dinanka.
1: Then I know, yeah.
0: Why you're crying, whoop and a new 12 hour or a yaf, and you're quaffed the met Macassa. Who can smoke ye press you quaffed the in Amla, buying any edicine.
1: Now, one Cassa Julin, so now called us.
0: Maybe patch or mamma, media men, no, no, papa, and net, see what, Josso. It's me by no, your Roman, and when your bonus. It's me by a quaha Roma, a crani de Mijae, to have I am Huadian or Democrat Presbymo, a quayam Huadi.
1: I don't know how to Roma Ujaye.
0: I'm a buyer, no, dear, maja. 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A buoy enemy jays, ass.
1: Mate, where's your upon your presbyny, or okay, can ho, come on, or bun you my pahoma day, and I was ope. Where then, no more yen face any?
0: Where then, 22 years in ye?
1: T. Bemman Pewa, who can was and be also a dog. Konya odowo se be man pewa menyi ni se obe kinska ebinom eno obi baha oso ne na tranfie nsia onye ne ho ade se be man wo skapa ode akoyo obi fofro ho ade be man pewa on your way for and I for no now for hooker.
0: The pastor there be I for no crown. 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Baby Wakwa Solena could do no. 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
0: 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And panawa lian so.
1: What's the beman akasa on the oppressor? I saw by bia noa. Was so on any kunu empress. Was sorry for any name. I was listening. Any didn't know my friend about so.
0: And no, ma, I didn't am.
1: Debbie may say, would they find someone named Afeda Ura Wariamum? Now you want for 2 4 because a counselors. I almost 2 4 Yebusabusa, and now open a soul. A jaw open a soul. 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My men say, Minnie Mikunu dear. Your entire fronachi, we a counselor. 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Nasa, mammy, come we ya. 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
0: sir, and no, I know mutuage and I bear man say. Why any near Mary? And I feel so, so do you know, penny, mammy, and baby is sky a day. Eddie, I'm one. So I'm found while me. It's mammy, but penny, no, all under the dear, and I'm also called Presby a solid demo. Emma, solid from penny phone besides a mammy, would dear me, and not seminana, and not just somewhere walking to say, I'll clear where ye are, but mark on in chain. Near dear, yen say, I will yet, it is a whoopo, umpo, and crown a woman to your come wide day, a boom.
1: And I from the bus,
0: and I from the bathroom.
1: Sir Berman at Tower Chief, my are you from here? Berman Tower to me, a dinner cross at the animal, me a crown, own some one a oko. Then a Berman is to Bassa, sir.
0: And the man is to Bassa, sir. Ma, met Maca, sir, I will you 2 4 o'clock. I could not so call any crown on me a day.
1: Oh,
0: Moko,
1: oh, let me
0: Berman,
1: Missy, Omonko, Roma Cromo,
0: Roma
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0: Come with you. 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
0: Maybe I shall see any of the old family for a sword off of Freddy, and your con in China, or by a duo bet me be a day, at the Achelo. No, Yaku call back who you knew, dear, my any town for a dear man.
1: Tea, unin in Komon of Fanase, I was all year, dear name, Presbini. 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
1: 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Yet, be a name, Mikuno. 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Also, we'll find us all Baba and Nini. Into bet me, I ye. Tea, a bass of Baman or Bawdi. Then, okay,
0: and you want the sad dear.
1: A dear, and be obedient, Mambisa.
0: One dear, bro, pointing and a sad dear.
1: I didn't tell our name or Ponte. Now, who say? Ade we wani nye hon enkomo pa anajon komo no upe nemom de ma wani nye hon se kikri omakono bi amam no abeye no asoreko unto mini ukrun kasa. 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One fan call to counselors and ah, Nansa semi crassa, eh, or bammy who cry no about to watch them so as a sebonija tenyan to kobia, one more
2: ma. 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Yan one name to me, but penny in a crack, I say. A solid penny in a pa, which now was say. A solid penny, Jamie, a solid macobi pa. A solid penny in a home, I say. Menu will be a yasem. 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
3: Why am I here before?
1: No, yeah, just how I am a guana.
3: You're working up, did you know what I'm a gukula?
1: Tobuase. 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Nay, you would be a how no. If it was say, not or your yere. Na gukula, na.
3: A gu.
1: Then a guno.
3: And he said, me yele no my own ho ade ayo wa ifro me ya wa ifro biye ye ye kwa da nyame ase ene nyame ncha ade ba ba mu third bomb ba mu akula na eje ya kwa da nyame no anu no free 2008 abepe on this date I me no kasa amaba wa na suffer them ho biem
1: wensia sorry
3: wensia for them ho biem I saw the phone in my dance before. My mother, man, I'm a born. I saw for being born. I'm a born woman. Don't get it. We send you to born home. Ordinary now. I saw for being nine. And you move here no. I turn so on a mom. Me here and for my net and for my new bin. When she saw the mobile, and then I'm going to charge it. That I'm near doing other questions. So I'm the question for. Maybe I'm going to be no. Then I let a new bin now. Was sponsor me and Yema. And I'm a damn fool, then in the back. And then I go on to mention. And I'm a cotto assassin. I watch me to mass. Never perceive me any maybe this year. Then I'm going to say, cotto assassin, I'm a two minute hammer. Now go part of me. Then you're 20 minutes, they're cotto half float. I watch me to mass. We have a moment in you. Or Baba, I don't know. But you didn't be on the castle myself. Oh, Pepe, they're quite now with me to mass. They're crossing. No, because you have answer question when now many tunk man for what I'm asking. Then I'm a baby, I've been cocker a woman, I'm paying the middle to my name is my dictator too. When Siasor as I said, so that the body man I'm going to cover the ones who have a new crisis anything to me, to my new crack or her, the beer, she had done the best that she did to a question. When is what that? And it didn't want me to pay that tank a fire to full level. And at 2013, I went some form of money, mommy, boo, the thing, you know, and I did a bobo, Miss Santan. And I boom, come, the grand of the team, I'm never to miss a intimidant, I'm quite handy, I'm quite not a better matter, I'm a commercial. And a year, Yana, and Pabon Pabon, I will cry, I will know, mommy. 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West Hanum. May you win in the aircraft and school, Bob, they could have been Prince Amri. In Japan, you were school, no? Numbers you made man for form, the Trian, Chilean, German, Germany, Nam, and Crawford, you and Ajam, and Nutako Manoa, Namibi, be up and almost money of Yedi. What are you doing, Brasset? Nempoton Fien. And then now we see you and your men who can because I'm sorry, Baba, because I don't know what's in fear. I said, yeah. Now, what's it, Timmy? Chance, I wish you might say, Men Copper Bushan Famal. And I'm saying, Copper Bushan Famal. I mean, Bushan Kram, Copper, Minister, and the Bede, the Debaka Kucha Bushanaka. Now, the Channel Cry, Minu, the Kinsica. 100.7. And I was here, you know, never mind, Missina said, Timmy. And I'm questioning Madame Woman, you're in the castle. What do you want me to bring you back with him? And I'll say, I'll say, I'll say, I'll say, I'll say, I'll say, I'll say, I'll say, I'll say, I'll say, I'll say, I'll say, I'll say, I'll say, I'll say, I'll say, I'll say, I'll say, I'll say, I'll say, I'll say, I'll say, I'll say, I'll say, I'll say, I'll say, I'll say, I'll say, I'll say, I'll say, I'll say, I'll say, I'll say, I'll say, I'll say, I'll say, I'll say, I'll say, I'll say, I'll say, I'll say, I'll say, I'll say, I'll say, what's yane me I say you me a chere nu kwa nkoro kwa fa so ko nya sa dan na wu man kura do sa kura won pana no no e na okosure dan ya na di dama fa ko yi 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besiro ni da e won fi I'm in another my dad, I get myself was in your Uncle Jared. And I'm Sama. What is all I'm in our corner? What do you who got enough? But I get enemy in a bedroom. No matter can be judgment in just a new coffee. There is that. When she what that when she has in your dad. And did you demand my dad for my cool for us? So I'm handled. And I'm a quarter of the German change. I tell the BNA, I tell the BNA, I said, immediately. The German is in car, I have connection, I have Golo boys. And it did that. In the cabin, I had a what kind of plan could you be? I wouldn't go so often for Crony Mamma. And I'm not cheap. It's in the back, the back. Fear. Sometimes I was in men. They know when I was catching. A very long which you say now, if fear would see and Coton, I was on Coton again. They know none and that. And it's always yes, in fact, never mind. And I'm seeing Bema open here. I don't know, ma, and I'm coming here, mamma. That's how I say, Cotton, dear. And I'm quite you done people in a first in Yaho. At the bell with me, Tim. So why, no copper do better than no tomano. And I was so people, mammy. And I didn't find it until you asked in the open. Dr. Mohan is also be fair, me said. Catch it. We need the fiend cat, they are betraying. I was all torn down. I didn't tell my own person, but I'm your sophomore. I'm with my young mama, Meraman. You mean the better? Before I now grow. And I'm a subject with one, and then I'm begging to see me. I'm sad to quit with you. The side of the court, I think you're a channel. And if you got any young man, no more similarity. How are you going to make my DNA? And now, what I can tell me is the poor Juma, so I'm in a new question here. And our friend Fonsi said, blow upon, come to Sacred and Echo. And I'm a chief for an ambition, said the same. Was in 2 years, I know, made you home. 2 years ago, my young Juma. Now, when I shall see it in Nayan Tong, I was one tongue. Now, my public describes of the talk. And I'm the sir, and why I'm a sad man, and you're passing your hope. That I'm going to do few. And I'm a bear at meeting one. The bear at meeting more. and a pan also beton. When the cassa, never panels or tema. When you feel one, I only be a quiet video feeling in a this Sunday, Papano. And a panels or beton. In the idea, change Yawada. And I'm crossing Yoko Jalay. And I'm first person in an am betting the back crowd. That was him in Tomam, for Tomam. And I'm betting I came with him. You could do Tamata, not born of the Bernon song. And I'm cooking for family expedition. I'm busy with our pineapple and consul. A fine mamma direction. I'm calling committee two. The papa people who tell my men I'm dying. And the idea change. And I'm a panico in the field. And I'm a panini midnam sedano. And yamin I'm a ton made in their tone now. And to me, no, my family now winning the piano. And I'm a little tone of Mao. And I'm a panino kaya. Never panic or my deposit 80 million. The major 80 million, I want any kind of mammy 80 million. I'm the buyer. The buyer, I dare bet Chiana was young Kotoka. I'm the car, dear. Kotoka, I don't need to do a car. I say, I won't do the beer. So, I'm the FM. Once you have been to attend, I'm going to the mouth. 20. I was saying that you to say, young Tom Fino, the mountain and send your genus statue, Juman, container Juma. That time, Jack Bon was out provisions on the Pamme. Sipping your bow, your bluff for park, and Yammy Jabben send the Wubina, Miss Sandy Scout, Mentor, Miss Alpamano. And I'm about 20 minutes, and I'm a bar, so I'm noon in anime, Bapenino. That I'm no coconut wood, my school, any school. Nakasen Yemukran, before Sakran, you grab a coscuno. Maybe I dear, well, yeah, your pa, send the Duma say. Nama Copa Bussia, that time, Madame Fubuja, what tell us, Duma, what tell us for Ben Football? As so I see Honum, Nam Cosuce, my Panama, 5 million. And a man by consuming a banner in the classmate in the man, Papa, Copa Bussia, 8 million. And a Panama, 4 million, can't 5 million. May you say, I didn't think that Duma say, Nama Copa Bussia, man, Nama Copa Bussia, dear mammy, Bapany and their Cosco, send the school. And it's a grand cost to one me Baniaka, the Banaka and Cram, but Musso and the cost to a Panaka Chapo Nungo do myself to a house and a million and swap of a six in the dark. Maybe Banaka the cheer and an attempt to visit the Namako, Namakosilano, Namaba. On my opinion, I believe what created the machine that chronicle of him beyond another cost to a noon 20 and a metal car in the view. Menyaka papa kia ulu. 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In 30 million na mawe 20 million, na kasi 60 million. And I said, you deposit 50 million and I got 20 million. Say, one for the Panama. And in 2 months, the time of Tennessee, the China balance, not the Panama. That I'm not going to be Panama, my mind hope. The kind engine said, I'm signed to call my hope. And a man is about half Indian, I'm a man. Nadia can be. And I'm a chair, you know, they can't push it for half Indian, mamma. And a man is almost 60 can, mamma, and Madame Babo magazine was killed with the book. And I'm a tonkan.
4: Okay, I jump on me to be a bum kaka. What are my who shall see? No, who can be big a cram? What's some of Bano? Who are in Nano Jas? Sorry, who shall dainty now? No,
3: you're about tossing me and San Celestino. I didn't tell me, Papano. You're quite then, you're Miasi, you're a crano, and 5 May 20.
4: Mecha se usha dainty no beja sorry no.
3: Enye bisa no. Wakati ya mesa omo mo kwa sorry me papa. Enye aso dem o die. When si one is watching
4: na. Na den na we hunti obeka se omo a eti press via sorry dem for omo me papa. Oh, sa usu na ya sorry penny. Sorry penny a.
3: Na me nya sorry penny.
4: Oh, sorry ya sorry penny.
3: Enye da sorry penny ma me.
4: O se.
3: Enye ma we sa na me nya sorry penny.
4: Sabre no.
3: Sabre na me nya sorry penny. Na me me sorry.
4: Matias here but no, now then the call press, we are sorry, the man and boy. Today, Tina, they know who you are fed yourself. Oh, my gosh, I'm going to go to the house.
3: I'm going to go to Yemina bobi sa me.
4: Hmm. Ba sa so yire no no ana.
3: Ei, ebra, me si bo me ni de o fi se o so, ko ka so le ni bi.
4: Na utumi busa no.
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3: Ba ni bi ani.
4: O so ni ni ni nkomo.
3: Se de na no den den di sitia no. Me ni ni nkomo. Said the minimum cassette here. And to quench him 100.7. As some of the catchmen are time papa.
4: Who bet me a kind of
3: back to ya or dinner, but dinner, I pray I won't know what the Nazi can let me handle. And I'm a medino class, I'm a grandson, man. And I'm a first summer. Media crying about hospice in me. Me, can you be any? That time, number one, get to the aspect is that me and Tom Fiennu crowd. Now you contain enough bonnet, get to that man 10 million. Me and Tom Fiennu, and as I can name Nancy Cacranco Tor, as I still can't miss Fiennu.
4: I don't know, Matthew.
3: Mamma, ah, my brother, be me, Jenny, yeah, my friends, all in your journey, mammy. Now, what did you, Mahanami, get Johnny Samahan? I don't know. It's a flower, I make it to my miss, I don't know, so you have to be head dress our home. And I'm sure my missile was a missile. They don't have them only about the air catcher. Me when you're jammed because you're so about hospital, me, you're getting the most in my manum. My sister, when you're gentleman, send a bam in your general, catch them so when you're gentleman, you're going to be a bema. A comedy, Mimpe General Hoodie.
4: I think Julie, I got pointed out so. I said, my mammy Musa Julie, be an antisa. Who could say? Wa waka mom ose obapa obaba ni nyine ye de onye dia ne ma no
3: acha na mababa no kura na wo wie school kura na oja so
4: better school aha nti onti mi nyine ho an wo ho
3: nti onde wo
4: onti mi kache okuru se enye onu kwa na be ma kom de no ti on pedu ani ni
2: me pa acho mi sra wani die kasa boy na kasa bia se o se mi ma no
4: se se de okuru ye boy
2: mi kunu se se se se se wo akura no wa ni tensity. And on the Sunni Pan, you set here a day. Add dinner. You set here a dinner. To walk a room so bedded, dear. And Kaka Tem said, Minis Kalamania, and Yan Yede, and Suho. And I had your clock or hospital in a common dewa. Pedian Yede, Elo Dina, Ba, Ababa, you seeker. Why, and say, Henny, if you are so sober, get it. Also, me coming back with some semi Pamucho. Was the assassin, Minam, a man of Cotter,
4: members of Mabaso, Julie Mabaso, but the Yaman is. Who could not feel so come deno? Yeah, the animal. Or so who will say, no, no, Granny Bama come deno.
2: I say, but your stone is sicano. We ye be any, we you store provision stone and for swear 20%.
4: How couldn't a boat get ready?
2: It's me, but your boat get in was not sending pa. One more was sending pancasa. Do you win me and a beggy idea?
4: Matthias sent you also come deno, yeah, the animal.
2: Why, my scat.
4: Into one year,
2: I don't come in your store.
4: Oh, 1 year,
2: my mistress, my name,
4: me femon, and uncle saw you no bass mirror.
2: 1 year, of a country I would say, for me, quite Juma, it's not quite Juma said, enough for 200 year. I dear chance who sell a bath and 400,000 or so. Obama Muba, now she was not which job a bankrupt when you ask us, Sammy. Baby, I'm not saying, I must tell me I could do it. Being a young man, Sammy.
4: Batman saw a year while you from who said, are you from the bus? You hear, I will say. Oh my god, press me fine and I'm crossing. You're
2: quite not to meet me, Rami Pacha.
4: To meet him, press me. Also, oh my god, I saw them when you're not your papa.
2: Wabua, or only suit, and then a bind. And I'm getting say, hey, let's have press me for what preachers say. And you're pointing to me faster, me and you're for. Also, I can say, well, you mean your day, and you come on quietly. Now, not yet, I'm going to my day. I'm going to say,
4: oh, Mwadia.
2: Wabua, Mwadia.
4: Ma,
2: me say, sound no better, but can't say,
4: I'm going to go so, Nenin Cassa, then now we are turn now. Bema Copo and Cassel, so more dear.
2: Ma,
4: or some Busan born, who friends are in?
2: Boy, this one walk around Momidi.
4: Ah, me say, Busan no. Hey, I dear Baco, see, she am. Two wrongs do not make a right. 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Missy Busan.
2: Ah, kupan. 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
3: Adian ame ye, I will see me muadi.
2: Aye.
3: One more assemble. 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
2: Cassette,
3: I
2: make a
3: maybe
2: some papa, and I'm in your house. 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
2: In some of the charming fool. 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
0: It's a big one. 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
1: fool, maybe by Julie Mantin.
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0: Democrat. Into a papano.
1: Yes, oh, your banner day.
2: Majano. What about Memo Tiama Pama Messiane?
0: Go on, I may pet you.
2: Now. 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Now, Papa and Mama, down our boss, what not? And I'm going to do it.
0: Mamma Cassian is a real Udini. O quite did our mom print him when you call Quamon Cotin Mimpa. Which I'm if you don't catch him summer or poor quite debut was in your account when I'm to debut. And I send on my quire with my black PI am dancing me. And to my little catcher was said, no, Radia Cabo, cell phone to me, and what pum war.
2: And I'm a pummy. Find a pummy.
1: Right, young co fit and coding comaka crabby, Miss Amo. 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
0: teaching an idea of Befa.
1: Oh, Julie, Bama Yamako, but some do young quantum.
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0: 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So free in Koko on a bus, you attack Jansi, Ubena Kadu, Baby Pim, Ufri, Sunya, and Ebans was you also for line, or the Anwa Bear, Hinima Kobi, 18. 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One auntie Charles, Sima Bemi, and San Ubeduo. 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
2: Tie. Bema, I want to say what back on my Bema duty so back on
1: my sister. Wama, I was so banu at Diana.
2: Bema, Mako, Wama, Neswaban, Waboja, Tradition, and Wadiani, and Yay. 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
1: then I want say man yourself
2: ah oba pa na se we your marriage counselor me be tire mu
1: e me say oba pa ti e me man man ni binim yam fa na se
2: ai
1: Sa wonne wo yire from match then I was all here
2: oba pa
1: na mate se kakai
2: se be ma wonu yire be sia na e se wonya botre e krokro oba no defre defre no
1: ba so no ni yes then I was a be ma
2: wonu yire e so do se before oba no ho mo oba no so na niji e ba no ho so oba no tinka se mi kuro ba menchei so ho e se oba no tinka na se wede woni mu wi na se de ne mu crash no Not you, yes, I come maybe off your crown ever try and so. What about Dan and Nay and Kurudia? Now you have a Danica Kayama Bemano. So I'm Wabano.
1: I can't
2: at least Woba in Chaya. And sir, what Chesa Kawi, you know, and Batao, not different than Wabano, so Nanimrano Hosso. Then I need you and your prayer and son, I be one of my
1: way.
2: And just off the Bragopa, no try Wabano so. So. 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
3: 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One day,
1: Obano.
3: 2 minutes, Bobano. 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your man coupon Wamra was your mouth, Wamra Makuna, Wamra Menyame. 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Found some old many. Namin to know. Let me hear you. Oh, Drawale. Are they? Bible could tell me and just a fan, some woman, what's it?
1: So brought here.
3: Yes, you are not suffer. Mamma was a mamuku, what's it? And yet a boy asked you, I am my dear. Bama Sosadia, boy, what's it? Procrono. 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
3: so fanya da bia no mo
1: te say message say ba no ma so pa
3: ye ba ne say munya de no ka ma chop money no ne say munya wa pra I didn't have much of money. What we are here, wife, you know, and I don't know why. I'm not going to go. I'm not going to go. I'm not going to go. I'm not going to go. I'm not going to go. I'm not going to go. I'm not going to go. I'm not going to go. I'm not going to go. I'm not going to go. I'm not going to go. I'm not going to go. I'm not going to go. I'm not going to go. I'm not going to go. I'm not going to go. I'm not going to go. I'm not going to go. I'm not going to go. I'm not going to go. I'm not going to go. I'm not going to go. I'm not going to go. I'm not going to go. I'm not going to go. I'm not going to go. I'm not going to go. I'm not going to go. I'm not going to go. I'm not going to go. I'm not going to go. I'm not going to go. I'm not going to go. I'm not going to go. I'm not going to go. I'm not going to go. I'm not going to go. I'm not going to go. I'm not going to go. I'm not going to go. I'm not going to go. I'm not going to go. I'm not going to go. I'm not going to go. I'm not going to go. I'm not going to go. I'm not going to go. I'm not going to go. I'm not Now, daddy, and I know about Bramutin baby. I want to tell you what I did for him. Oh, what bass? I was just on a bama by young Wadia. What am I being young? What you couldn't. What's
1: it? Yeah,
3: yeah,
1: yeah. No matter what,
4: na na o kan sem bi wa kiram ne sofoti asem no e bia bonte ha nanka emu o ya na nye papa na oba bia no odin oba bia nye papa woni be ma no aware na mo fo for better for worse o e ye den na be ma no onye obi a wo ma akwa homa o na di obo kwa homa na ne hu obu fukura na e si na be ma no wonye bia yi ato ho enti sami ne me kura wo miensa Nessa Bemana and your beer yato, Nena Bemana and your beer. 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
4: Ah,
1: was it near Rabbi Femuno or Febby Moo or Ukepa? 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
4: you. I don't care what we actually, I soon
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1: Atodi
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1: okay right me da say hello good afternoon patodi
6: I'm not sure what I'm saying.
1: Hello.
7: Hello.
1: Patodi.
7: If I say you're from Adoma.
1: Adoma, you're
7: from there. We are proud. If I say good afternoon.
1: Yeah, Joso, me da fupa.
7: If I say the American say, means I know a thing, but I don't know from. If I play a bad man, play a man. Why should no? And then I have done my nothing. I feel I've been around more than them.
1: Okay, medase. Medase. Hello.
8: Hello, Adina.
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1: Me, last caller.
9: Mo, mama so crack me will let you in. 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
1: Your boy John, ko eni me brana so.
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1: Right, me that's a me brand I be. 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Me so my tadi Adoma fashions. 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T Adoma fashions. Oh, top high. Baby, I will be a nase and come. 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Ye kwa jiz Zahara Mesha. 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Ebianca, charistic by a lawyer penia, Kawari, Emusa. Bema, you're more cobb and pump to say,
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12: Quinlet is my name. I'm a gospel minister. Over the years, gospel ministers all over the world have blessed lives with their songs. They seem to glorify, magnify, uplift the name of the Lord. People like Sissy Winans. Cause all my life you have been faithful. Hey, all my life you have been so, so good. With every prayer that I am able, oh, I will sing of the goodness of God. God bless them wherever they are. And God bless every gospel minister all over the world. This time, Dead Bridge Group, my management team, and the record label, we have come out with something peculiar, inspired by the Holy Spirit, called Soakats, soaking in atmospheric music. This is a song
6: that brings you into the atmosphere of the Holy Spirit. It pushes you into the realms of the Holy Spirit. And it reveals the power of Elohim. 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The very new one on the table at the moment is called Wind Blow. Quillet featuring Timmy the Psalmist. It goes like this.
10: Oh Lord, we are ready for the moon. Holy Ghost, manifest yourself in here.
6: Manifest yourself.

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Ashata mother.

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1: Quinlet is my name. I'm a gospel minister. Over the years, gospel ministers all over the world have blessed lives with their songs. They seem to glorify, magnify, uplift the name of the Lord. People like Sissy Winans. Cause all my life you have been faithful. Hey, all my life you have been so, so good. With every prayer that I am able, oh, I will sing of the goodness of God. God bless them wherever they are. And God bless every gospel minister all over the world. This time, Dabridge Group, my management team, and the record label, we have come out with something peculiar, inspired by the Holy Spirit, called Soakats, Soaking in Atmospheric Music. This is a song that brings you into the atmosphere of the Holy Spirit. It pushes you into the realms of the Holy Spirit. And it reveals the power of Elohim. We have come to inspire and to empower both the young and the old who have thirst to sing spiritual songs. The very new one on the table at the moment is called Wind Blow, Quinlet featuring Timmy the Psalmist. It goes like this.

0: 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Holy Ghost, manifest yourself in here.
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1: Quinlet is my name. I'm a gospel minister. Over the years, gospel ministers all over the world have blessed lives with their songs. They seem to glorify, magnify, uplift the name of the Lord. People like Sissy Winans. Cause all my life you have been faithful. Hey, all my life you have been so, so good. With every prayer that I am able, oh, I will sing of the goodness of God. God bless them wherever they are. And God bless every gospel minister all over the world. This time, the Bridge Group, my management team, and the record label, we have come out with something peculiar, inspired by the Holy Spirit, called Soakats, Soaking in Atmospheric Music. This is a song that brings you into the atmosphere of the Holy Spirit. It pushes you into the realms of the Holy Spirit. And it reveals the power of Elohim. We have come to inspire and to empower both the young and the old who have thirst to sing spiritual songs. The very new one on the table at the moment is called Wind Blow. Quinlet featuring Timmy the Psalmist. It goes like this.
2: Oh Lord, we are ready for the moon. Holy Ghost, manifest yourself in here.
1: Manifest yourself, Holy Spirit.
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1: Quinlet is my name. I'm a gospel minister. Over the years, gospel ministers all over the world have blessed lives with their songs. They seem to glorify, magnify, uplift the name of the Lord. People like Sissy Winans. Cause all my life you have been faithful. Hey, all my life you have been so, so good. With every prayer that I am able, oh, I will sing of the goodness of God. God bless them wherever they are. And God bless every gospel minister all over the world. This time, Dead Bridge Group, my management team, and the record label, we have come out with something peculiar, inspired by the Holy Spirit, called Soakats, Soaking in Atmospheric Music. This is a song that brings you into the atmosphere of the Holy Spirit. It pushes you into the realms of the Holy Spirit. And it reveals the power of Elohim. We have come to inspire and to empower both the young and the old who have thirst to sing spiritual songs. The very new one on the table at the moment is called Wind Blow, Quinlet featuring Timmy the Psalmist. It goes like this.
2: Oh Lord, we are ready for the moon. Holy Ghost, manifest yourself in here.
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1: Quinlet is my name. I'm a gospel minister. Over the years, gospel ministers all over the world have blessed lives with their songs. They seem to glorify, magnify, uplift the name of the Lord. People like Sissy Winans. Cause all my life you have been faithful. Hey, all my life you have been so good.

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1: Quinlet is my name. I'm a gospel minister. Over the years, gospel ministers all over the world have blessed lives with their songs. They seem to glorify, magnify, uplift the name of the Lord. People like Sissy Winans. Cause all my life you have been faithful. Hey, all my life you have been so, so good. With every prayer that I am able, oh, I will sing of the goodness of God. God bless them wherever they are. And God bless every gospel minister all over the world. This time, the Bridge Group, my management team, and the record label, we have come out with something peculiar, inspired by the Holy Spirit, called Soakats, Soaking in Atmospheric Music. This is a song that brings you into the atmosphere of the Holy Spirit. It pushes you into the realms of the Holy Spirit. And it reveals the power of Elohim. We have come to inspire and to empower both the young and the old who have thirst to sing spiritual songs. The very new one on the table at the moment is called Wind Blow, Quinlet featuring Jimmy the Psalmist. It goes like this.
2: Oh Lord, we are ready for the moon. 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
1: Quinlet is my name. I'm a gospel minister. Over the years, gospel ministers all over the world have blessed lives with their songs. They seem to glorify, magnify, uplift the name of the Lord. People like Sissy Winans. Cause all my life you have been faithful. Hey, all my life you have been so, so good. With every prayer that I am able, oh, I will sing of the goodness of God. God bless them wherever they are. And God bless every gospel minister all over the world. This time, Dabridge Group, my management team, and the record label, we have come out with something peculiar, inspired by the Holy Spirit, called Soakats, Soaking in Atmospheric Music. This is a song that brings you into the atmosphere of the Holy Spirit. It pushes you into the realms of the Holy Spirit. And it reveals the power of Elohim. We have come to inspire and to empower both the young and the old who have thirst to sing spiritual songs. The very new one on the table at the moment is called Wind Blow. Quinlet featuring Timmy the Psalmist. It goes like this.
2: Oh Lord, we are ready for the moon. Holy Ghost, manifest yourself in here.

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Watch it, watch it, watch it, watch it, watch it. Wanna watch it, watch it, watch it, watch it, watch it, watch it, watch it. Now we are here, watch it, watch it, watch it, watch it, watch it, watch it, watch it, watch it, watch it, watch it, watch it, watch it, watch it, watch it, watch it, watch it, watch it, watch it, watch it, watch Copin Ethiopia, now Copin Arab, Russo, and the Asia, I'm out doing Canada, it's a Finian. I was if I say, I see my bet, my bone, the one passer. 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What am I for when I am, Manipasa? 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

What is your family program? 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
1: Quinlet is my name. I'm a gospel minister. Over the years, gospel ministers all over the world have blessed lives with their songs. They seem to glorify, magnify, uplift the name of the Lord. People like Sissy Winans. Cause all my life you have been faithful. 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

0: God. God bless them wherever they are. And God bless every gospel minister all over the world. This time, the Bridge Group, my management team, and the record label, we have come out with something peculiar. Inspired by the Holy Spirit, called Soakats, Soaking in Atmospheric Music. This is a song that brings you into the atmosphere of the Holy Spirit. It pushes you into the realms of the Holy Spirit. And it reveals the power of Elohim. We have come to inspire and to empower both the young and the old who have thirst to sing spiritual songs. The very new one on the table at the moment is called Wind Blow, Quillit featuring Timmy the Psalmist. It goes like this.
1: Oh Lord, we are ready for the moon. Holy Ghost, manifest yourself in here.
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What you must say? 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What's the crime of a beer crime? 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I tell you, Radia. Is it ever sue you? 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The Bible's over and sue, I don't worry. To a rabbi, you'll say, Dakara.

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1: Quinlet is my name. I'm a gospel minister. Over the years, gospel ministers all over the world have blessed lives with their songs. They seem to glorify, magnify, uplift the name of the Lord. People like Sissy Winans. Cause all my life you have been faithful. Hey, all my life you have been so, so good. With every prayer that I am able, oh, I will sing of the goodness of God. God bless them wherever they are. And God bless every gospel minister all over the world. This time, Dead Bridge Group, my management team, and the record label, we have come out with something peculiar, inspired by the Holy Spirit, called Soakat, Soaking in Atmospheric Music. This is a song that brings you into the atmosphere of the Holy Spirit. It pushes you into the realms of the Holy Spirit. And it reveals the power of Elohim. We have come to inspire and to empower both the young and the old who have thirst to sing spiritual songs. The very new one on the table at the moment is called Wind Blow. Quinlet featuring Timmy the Psalmist. It goes like this.
2: 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Holy Ghost, manifest yourself in here.
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1: Quinlet is my name. I'm a gospel minister. Over the years, gospel ministers all over the world have blessed lives with their songs. They seem to glorify, magnify, uplift the name of the Lord. People like Sissy Winans. Cause all my life you have been faithful. Hey, all my life you have been so, so good. With every prayer that I am able, oh, I will sing of the goodness of God. God bless them wherever they are. And God bless every gospel minister all over the world. This time, Dabridge Group, my management team, and the record label, we have come out with something peculiar, inspired by the Holy Spirit, called Soakats, Soaking in Atmospheric Music. This is a song that brings you into the atmosphere of the Holy Spirit. It pushes you into the realms of the Holy Spirit. And it reveals the power of Elohim. We have come to inspire and to empower both the young and the old who have thirst to sing spiritual songs. The very new one on the table at the moment is called Wind Blow. Quinlet featuring Timmy the Psalmist. It goes like this.
2: Oh Lord, we are ready for the moon. Holy Ghost, manifest yourself in here.
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1: Quinlet is my name. I'm a gospel minister. Over the years, gospel ministers all over the world have blessed lives with their songs. They seem to glorify, magnify, uplift the name of the Lord. People like Sissy Winans. Cause all my life you have been faithful. Hey, all my life you have been so, so good. With every prayer that I am able, oh, I will sing of the goodness of God. God bless them wherever they are. And God bless every gospel minister all over the world. This time, Dead Bridge Group, my management team, and the record label, we have come out with something peculiar, inspired by the Holy Spirit, called Soakers, Soaking in Atmospheric Music. This is a song that brings you into the atmosphere of the Holy Spirit. It pushes you into the realms of the Holy Spirit. And it reveals the power of Elohim. We have come to inspire and to empower both the young and the old who have thirst to sing spiritual songs. The very new one on the table at the moment is called Wind Blow. Quinlet featuring Timmy the Psalmist. It goes like this.
2: 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Holy Ghost, manifest yourself in here.

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Asa, ohine.

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1: Quinlet is my name. I'm a gospel minister. Over the years, gospel ministers all over the world have blessed lives with their songs. They seem to glorify, magnify, uplift the name of the Lord. People like Sissy Winans. Cause all my life you have been faithful. Hey, all my life you have been so, so good. With every prayer that I am able, oh, I will sing of the goodness of God. God bless them wherever they are. And God bless every gospel minister all over the world. This time, Dabridge Group, my management team, and the record label, we have come out with something peculiar, inspired by the Holy Spirit, called Soakats, Soaking in Atmospheric Music. This is a song that brings you into the atmosphere of the Holy Spirit. It pushes you into the realms of the Holy Spirit. And it reveals the power of Elohim. We have come to inspire and to empower both the young and the old who have thirst to sing spiritual songs. The very new one on the table at the moment is called Wind Blow. Quinlet featuring Jimmy the Psalmist. It goes like this.
2: 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Holy Ghost, manifest yourself in here.
1: Manifest yourself, Holy Spirit.

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1: Quinlet is my name. I'm a gospel minister. Over the years, gospel ministers all over the world have blessed lives with their songs. They seem to glorify, magnify, uplift the name of the Lord. People like Sissy Winans. Cause all my life you have been faithful. Hey, all my life you have been so, so good. With every prayer that I am able, oh, I will sing of the goodness of God. God bless them wherever they are. And God bless every gospel minister all over the world. This time, Dabridge Group, my management team, and the record label, we have come out with something peculiar, inspired by the Holy Spirit, called Soakats, Soaking in Atmospheric Music. This is a song that brings you into the atmosphere of the Holy Spirit. It pushes you into the realms of the Holy Spirit. And it reveals the power of Elohim. We have come to inspire and to empower both the young and the old who have thirst to sing spiritual songs. The very new one on the table at the moment is called Wind Blow. Quinlet featuring Timmy the Psalmist. It goes like this.
2: 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Holy Ghost, manifest yourself in here.
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1: Quinlet is my name. I'm a gospel minister. Over the years, gospel ministers all over the world have blessed lives with their songs. They seem to glorify, magnify, uplift the name of the Lord. People like Sissy Winans. Cause all my life you have been faithful. Hey, all my life you have been so, so good. With every prayer that I am able, oh, I will sing of the goodness of God. God bless them wherever they are. And God bless every gospel minister all over the world. This time, Dabridge Group, my management team, and the record label, we have come out with something peculiar, inspired by the Holy Spirit, called Soakats, Soaking in Atmospheric Music. This is a song that brings you into the atmosphere of the Holy Spirit. It pushes you into the realms of the Holy Spirit. And it reveals the power of Elohim. We have come to inspire and to empower both the young and the old who have thirst to sing spiritual songs. The very new one on the table at the moment is called Wind Blow, Quinlet featuring Timmy the Psalmist. It goes like this.
2: Oh Lord, we are ready for the moon. Holy Ghost, manifest yourself in here.

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0: is it that belongs to you that the devil has kept in the valley? Maybe your marriage is disorganized, but today, let your marriage be organized. God bless you, everyone. My name is Pastor Prince, and I thank God for your life and another opportunity to see you again. Today, I have a word for you, and there is something that I really, really want to share with you. Okay, so come with me, if you would, with your Bibles to the book of Ezekiel, chapter 37, the verse number 1. The Bible says that, "The hand of the Lord was on me, and he brought me out by the Spirit of the Lord, and set me in the middle of a valley. It was full of bones. He led me back and forth among them, and I saw a great many bones on the floor of the valley, bones that were very dry. He asked me, 'Son of man, can these bones live?' I said, 'Sovereign Lord, you alone know.' Then he said to me, 'Prophesy to these bones and say to them, dry bones, hear the word of the Lord. This is what the Sovereign Lord says to these bones: I will make breath enter you, and you will come to life. I will attach tendons to you and make flesh come upon you and cover you with skin. I will put breath in you, and you will come to life. Then you will know that I am the Lord.' So I prophesied as I was commanded, and as I was prophesying, there was a noise, a rattling sound, and the bones came together, bones to bone. I looked, and tendons and flesh appeared on them, and skin covered them, but there was no breath in them. Then he said to me, 'Prophesy to the breath. Prophesy, son of man, say to it, this is what the Sovereign Lord says: Come, breath, from the four winds, and breathe into these slain, that they may live.' So I prophesied as I was commanded, and breath entered them. They came to life and stood up on their feet, a vast army." May the Lord bless the reading of his holy word. Precious one, this is Ezekiel, a young boy that was about the age of 25 and 30 years, as most Bible theologians have proposed. And at the time he saw this vision, Israel was in captivity in Babylon. Ezekiel said that the Spirit of the Lord came upon him, and the Spirit that came upon him elevated him from the realm of carnal men and set him up in the realm of the Spirit. And the Bible said that God opened his eyes, and he realized that he saw a valley that was full of dry bones. And this valley that was full of dry bones, the Spirit of the Lord took this young man round about the valley that he may carefully assess. And he saw and he looked that indeed the bones were very dry. And the Lord asked him, he said, "Son of man, can these dry bones live again?" God asked him, "Son of man." God did not call him a prophet. What God is saying is, in your capacity as a human being, do you think it is possible for these dry bones to live again? And Ezekiel humbled himself and said, "Father, I know nothing, but you are almighty." Immediately Ezekiel said, "I know nothing, but you are almighty. You are the one that knows." Then the Lord said, "Okay, since you have noticed me as the almighty, now I am giving you the power to speak, because I am spirit and I need a man to operate in. So right now, son of man, prophesy to these dry bones. Prophesy to these dry bones and prophesy to them that they should come back to life." And Ezekiel said, "And I prophesied as I was commanded." And when he said he prophesied, immediately he prophesied. Bible said there was a sound. When there was a sound, there was a noise and there was a shaking. And bones came to join bones. You see, some of you watching this video right now, your life is dry. I don't know the area of your life that you may be experiencing dryness. Somebody watching me, you are experiencing dryness in your marriage. Maybe you are experiencing dryness in your business. Maybe you are experiencing dryness in your finances. But I am here as a covenant messenger of the El Elyon to let you know that whatever that is dry in your life is coming back to life. The bones that are dry, the bones that are dead, the bones that may seem useless, the marriage that is dying, the business that is collapsing, the education that is falling apart. Hear me, somebody. God is speaking to you today that there is hope for your future. Whatever thing that is dead can come back to life. Ezekiel prophesied to the dry bones. He spoke to the dry bones and they came back to life. But they were lacking breath. And God said, son of man, prophesy again. Speak breath, command breath to come from the four winds of the heavens. And he prophesied. And the Bible said, and breath entered into them. And these dry bones that were in the valley, that were dead, that were dry, these bones that were useless and hopeless, immediately skin started coming on them. And he realized that whilst these bones were dry in the valley, not knowing they were a vast army, it was a full army that was in the valley. What is it that belongs to you that the devil has kept in the valley? Some of us, the devil has kept our glory in the valley. Some of us, the devil has kept our marriage in the valley. Some of us, the devil has kept our finances in the valley. But in the mighty name of Jesus, I am here under the anointing like Ezekiel to prophesy to you that anything that is dead in your life, that is dry, that is in the valley, let it come back to life in the name of Jesus. Let that marriage come back to life. Let that education come back to life. Let that finances come back to life. Let that glory come back to life in the mighty name of Jesus. I hear a sound. And the Bible said when he prophesied, bones started joining bones. That means things were disorganized. But when the word of prophecy came, according to the word of the Lord, that which was disorganized came back and were organized. Maybe your life is disorganized. I am speaking to somebody prophetically. Maybe your destiny is disorganized. Maybe your marriage is disorganized. But today, let your marriage be organized. Let your family be organized. Let your finances come back together in the name of Jesus. Listen, Jesus the same yesterday, today, and forever. The same power that resurrected the dry bones, even as you are watching this video, is available to you right now. At the sound of my voice, to anybody who will believe, there is a power of resurrection that is about to bring back that which was dead in your life. It will bring you back to life in the name of Jesus. May the Lord bless you and may the Lord keep you. I want you to know, so long as you remain a daughter and a son of the kingdom, it doesn't matter what the devil will do in your life. Victory is always in the blood of Jesus. And we are always winners, whether the devil likes it or not. Let that thing that is dead in your life come back to life in the name of Jesus. God bless you. God bless you so much. And may the Lord keep you. I will see you next week with another word. But I want you to believe, because I am not entertaining you, but I am here to impart you with a blessing for your tomorrow. May the Lord bless you. And may the Lord keep you. I will see you next time with another word from the enemy. Stay on top and stay blessed. Peace. Shalom. Moses, righteousness being
1: restored. God bless you so much. I am most grateful for your comments and your words of encouragement. I just want to kindly encourage everyone watching this video. If you are touched and you are moved by the work that I put out there, it's for the kingdom. What you can also do is to protect it. What do I mean? You should share it to others. Push it to others on WhatsApp. Share it on your Facebook. And just expatiate the kingdom of God. My name is Pastor Prince Adekisi. My Facebook name is Prince Kisi. Prince Kisi. You can follow me on Facebook. My Facebook name is Prince Kisi. God bless you so much and I thank you. Thank you. Keep on praying for me. More of these will be coming your way. God bless you.
2: That when they started worshiping,

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0: Listen to this little girl. 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
2: Hallelujah. 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He's the first and he's the last. The same God yesterday and today and forever. 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

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As I call it, the one who chun chun. You wish that you were stronger. Lord, I joined the Norwegians to call you the Maspera of Winnie Basha. You are the Konga Neskonga, the Shune Eti Mela, the Master of the Universe, the Stule Egea. Lord, I go to France and I speak in French language. As I call it the Seer, the Seer, the Le Voix de Bois, the Fontaine de la Rie. Lord, I speak in Spanish language. As I call it, the Adoro de la Vida, the Grande Velatado, the Fuente de la Vida. Father, you are the El Primero de Luz. And in the same way, I go to Africa and I go to South Africa. I speak in Zulu language and I call it the Nkulunkulu Zulu Nkaba. You are the Uyunguele, Uyunguele Osito.

0: are the cuckoo at the tally. 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

0: Pastor, what's in I have a papa.
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0: 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Or wine and sasa, because when we say, Kunim Diabana Brabu. 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

I'm coming. Everybody shout out crowd for what it me go to never being cassette and crowd for what everybody now must why you sit down my bravo. Send me to be 2 coin free, that radical program, oh baby. Hey, mo. Your support. The pastors in this city, they love me so much. 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
1: 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I'm a gospel minister. 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
1: Quinlet is my name. I'm a gospel minister. Over the years, gospel ministers all over the world have blessed lives with their songs. They seem to glorify, magnify, uplift the name of the Lord. People like Sissy Winans. Cause all my life you have been faithful. Hey, all my life you have been so, so good. With every prayer that I am able, oh, I will sing of the goodness of God. God bless them wherever they are. And God bless every gospel minister all over the world. This time, Dead Bridge Group, my management team, and the record label, we have come out with something peculiar, inspired by the Holy Spirit, called Soakat, Soaking in Atmospheric Music. This is a song that brings you into the atmosphere of the Holy Spirit. It pushes you into the realms of the Holy Spirit. And it reveals the power of Elohim. We have come to inspire and to empower both the young and the old who have thirst to sing spiritual songs. The very new one on the table at the moment is called Wind Blow, Quinlet featuring Timmy the Psalmist. It goes like this.
2: Oh Lord, we are ready for the moon. Holy Ghost, manifest yourself in here.
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Hey. 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Hey. Hey. Hey. Hey. Hey. Hey. Hey. Hey. Hey. Hey. Hey. Hey. Hey. Hey. 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Hey. Hey. Hey. Hey. Hey. Hey. Hey. Hey. Hey. Hey. Hey. Hey. Hey. Hey. Hey. Hey. Hey. Hey. Hey. Hey. Hey. Hey. Hey. Hey. Hey. Hey. Hey. Hey. Hey. Hey. Hey. Hey. Hey. Hey. Hey. 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

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Everyone down for Zap, Mary Sow, the Miracle, my mouse, you know, which is all for you, right here.

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0: Yeah, why am I in it also? And yeah, I'm a warrior.
1: And I'm a warrior.
0: Yeah, I'm a warrior.
1: And I'm a warrior.
0: Who are you,
1: hey.
0: Who am I, Woody? Would you mean, God? Me, I'm a real boss. Me, one boss. Me, I'm a
1: coffee,
0: and you're my papa,
1: and
0: you're Fred Jacob, you're my Samai, and then you're me at the room.
1: Yes, yes, yes,
0: but what's wrong with us? That's it, yes, yes, yes, yes, yes,
1: yes, yes,
0: yes, yes, yes, yes, yes, yes, yes, yes, yes, yes, yes, yes, yes, yes, yes, yes, yes, yes, yes, yes, yes, yes, yes, yes, yes, yes. Right in young upon what he has. I digress in young upon Bamba Moru, Bamba Moru, Bamba Moru, Bamba Moru, Bamba Moru, Bamba Moru, Bamba Moru, Bamba Moru, Bamba Moru, Bamba Moru, Bamba Moru, Bamba Moru, Bamba Moru, Bamba Moru, Bamba 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

0: we are your Savior, Duma. 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
1: I would do your Zabwe.
0: Hey, Lusaba, China, Patriarchy, and I, we are your Sak, we are your Pahu. 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

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Bowed out. Bowed out. Bowed out. Bowed out. Bowed out. Bowed out. Bowed out. Bowed out. Bowed out. Bowed out. Bowed out. Bowed out. Bowed out. Bowed out. Bowed out. Bowed out. Bowed out. Bowed out. Bowed out. Bowed out. Bowed out. Bowed out. Bowed out. Bowed out. Bowed out. Bowed out. Bowed out. Bowed out. Bowed out. Bowed out. Bowed out. Bowed out. Bowed out. Bowed out. Bowed out. Bowed out. Bowed out. Bowed out. Bowed out. Bowed out. Bowed out. Bowed out. Bowed out. Bowed out. Bowed out. B

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Praise him. Praise him. Show me now. We say praise him. We are just saying hallelujah.

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2: Hallelujah!
0: We are the ones who are the ones who are the ones. Praise Him all! Praise Him all! Praise Him all! Praise Him all! Hey, I'm praising! Hallelujah! Hallelujah! Hallelujah! My Lord, my Lord, my God, here, here, to my Master. Hallelujah!
2: Hallelujah!
0: Hallelujah!
2: Hallelujah!
0: We are praising. Every Arab is ready to jump.Above from Pim Pim. Above from Pim Pim.
2: May you ride the idea.
0: Above from Pim Pim.
2: May you ride the
0: idea. Above from Pim Pim.
2: May you ride the
0: idea. May you ride
2: the idea. May you ride the idea.
0: Above from Pim Pim.
2: May you ride the idea.
0: Above from Pim Pim.
2: And then you have to.
0: I'm a boy for baby, but
2: I am
0: Radia.
2: But I am Radia.
0: But I am Radia.
2: I'm
0: a boy for Pim Pim.
2: Muya Radia.
0: Ah, sorry.
2: Mulu Pim Pim.
0: Mulu to Cotton.
2: Hey,
0: Mulu.
2: Hey,
0: hey,
2: Mama.
0: Hey,
2: Mulu.
0: Hey.
2: Hey,
0: I'm a man.
2: Hey,
0: I'm a man. Hey, I'm a man. Hey, I'm a man. Hey, I'm a man. Hey, I'm a man.
2: Hey,
0: I'm a man. Hey, I'm a man.
2: Hey,
0: I'm a man.
2: Hey,
0: I'm a man. Hey, I'm a
2: man.
0: Hey,
2: I'm
0: a man. Hey, I'm a
2: man. Hey,
0: I'm
2: a man.
0: Hey, I'm a man.
2: Hey,
0: I'm a man.
2: Hey,
0: I'm a man.
1: Hey, I'm a man.
0: Amala Mazia, when I am

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I don't snitch hospital, pastor. Hey, I don't know. You're right. Yeah, that's the other question. We're not doing anything. We're not doing anything. We're not doing anything. We can't blame them. Yari, I'm a dang. Yari, I'm a pastor. Power, you me for the soul. You me for the soul. I didn't even have a problem. Any 5 minutes, go for it. Yes, I would have the time. Yes, I would have the time. Oh, you know. When you have your dinner, open your meat, don't be at all. Don't get a solution. And I'll probably come for you to Christ to talk and I'll say, maybe I went on your way at proper. Zabayan and can you meet you? Would you know my chinia home up? And I'll pay. See, never yes to Christ or wood dog. You wouldn't. And you hear. More than a man wants to say, if you are seeing any crown, you are on the pine. When you are, we are more. Run away, you need to see it. But see, that's why you have the point, your phone.

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0: Abraham come at it, I'm in numb. 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You told me, yes, I don't remember what to walk. You are happy. The men you know, look for more. You put it away. Your friend, if I'm going to go, I'm yamming the show. They say, I'm not. If I say, we yam it to Sunny, I want your papa. Tom, I want to solo. If I say, be bummies, so many be, many be. I'm running down, I'm a new and see what I did, Mike. What's your run or get at you? At your mimic animal. I'm going to give you a what's it? I'll be a yawa. They say, rather, I was sick. I can't make a family of cooking Samus. Yeah, now, Bessie. Nami Yamau, Messia, Papa, Obusas, Otomano, the one Munina. I need, promise that it does on your one summit of form. Then who should you? Upon it, pray, mommy, upon prayer, mommy, Philip Munina, Sana, Father, the woman will be Saya. Ya papa mre ku ba bi awo bi awo church of pentecost na men na mo so aye bi ya ma men so a wo adun fa ami grace ba bi awo bi a amen wo ho amen na ma men so e ba pray ba pray ma men o pray mi ko bi adun 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Kada, I'm in Kada, I'm in Kada, I'm in Kada, I'm in Kada, I'm in Kada, I'm in Kada, I'm in Kada, I'm in Kada, I'm in Kada, I'm in Kada, I'm in Kada, I'm in Kada, I'm in Kada, I'm in Kada, I'm in Kada, I'm in Kada, I'm in Kada, I We are meeting my dance here in the moment. Bomb fire, and Mamma say, I'll pray you, man. A prayer be a prayer, Juman. I'm in Tiasi. Saturday morning devotion. Mikoba, you man, I am Jumanana. What can you toss me and send me to say, Yami? And that's a woman's sister, I'm off for now. And then you're meeting Yatuma when you're to a more. You're meeting Yatuma, I want to move. And the prayer come for Kakra Club when you're put on them. Yama Pamela to so grand Yama Migres, so and they are bien. I want Matay in the first break. Who the child? Sorry, you're taking Yamia. You're in Yamia. Who is in Yami or Yakasi? Yama baby call. The turn you be Mose. Who's about by Yusu Christo? I send you with Yamia. Yusu Christo. We are Nedia. Baby, I will be Anno. Yami in Shrau.
1: I'm a man, I'm a man, I'm a man, I'm a man, I'm a man, I'm a man, I'm a man, I'm a man, I'm a man, I'm a man, I'm a man, I'm a man, I'm a man, I'm a man, I'm a man, I'm a man, I'm a man, I'm a man, I'm a man, I'm a man, I'm a man, I'm a man, I'm a man, I'm a man, I'm a man, I'm a man, I'm a man, I'm a man, I'm a man, I'm a man, I'm a man, I'm a man, I'm a man, I'm a man, I'm a man, I'm a man, I'm a man, I'm a man, I'm a man, I'm a man, I'm a man, I'm a man, I'm a man, I'm a man, I'm a man, I'm a man, I'm a man, I'm a man, I'm a man, I'm a man, I'm a man, I'm a man, I'm a man, I'm a man, 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
1: 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So, oh, yeah.
0: At a papa.

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1: you're
0: 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What's sorry?
1: I'm right with you. 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

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yeah, yeah, yeah, yeah, yeah, yeah, yeah, yeah, yeah, yeah, yeah, yeah, yeah, yeah, yeah, yeah, yeah, yeah, yeah, yeah, yeah, yeah, yeah, yeah, yeah, yeah, yeah, yeah, yeah, yeah, yeah, yeah, yeah, yeah, yeah, yeah, yeah, yeah, yeah, yeah, yeah, yeah, yeah, yeah, yeah, yeah, yeah, yeah, yeah, yeah, yeah, yeah, yeah, yeah, yeah, yeah, yeah, yeah, yeah, yeah, yeah, y

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you're my, you're my, you're my, you're my, you're my, you're my, you're my, you're my, you're my, you're my, you're my, you're my, you're my, you're my, you're my, you're my, you're my, you're my, you're my, you're my, you're my, you're my, you're my, you're my, you're my, you're my, you're my, you're my, you're my, you're my,

0: Mommy,
1: I'm a son of a woman. I'm a son of a woman. I'm a son of a woman. I'm a son of a woman. I'm a son of a woman. I'm a son of a woman. I'm a son of a woman. I'm a son of a woman. I'm a son of a woman. I'm a son of a woman. I'm a son of a woman. I'm a son of a woman. I'm a son of a woman. I'm a son of a woman. I'm a son of a woman. I'm a son of a woman. I'm a son of a woman. I'm a son of a woman. I'm a son of a woman. I'm a son of a woman. I'm a son of a woman. I'm a son of a woman. I'm a son of a woman. I'm a son of a woman. I'm a son of a woman. I'm a son of a woman. I'm a son of a woman. I'm a son of a woman. I'm a son of a woman. I'm a son of a woman. I'm a son of a woman. I'm a son of a woman. I'm a son of a woman. I'm a son of a woman. I'm a son of a woman. I'm a son of a woman. I'm a son of a

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I say, Yamaya, the four from our Nansu, Yaman, and Yamaho, and Yamaho, Yamami, Mami, Mami, Yadaya, Sorio, and I Come in.

0: A tu cuerpo ya me ama, me cago así. 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
1: praise the Lord. 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
0: We come out of a day, Ashimoro, Amoro, Asikudu, Izukudu.

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0: I'm the grass in your company. 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
1: Messiah, Messiah, Messiah, you couldn't be him.

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1: Quinlet is my name. I'm a gospel minister. Over the years, gospel ministers all over the world have blessed lives with their songs. They seem to glorify, magnify, uplift the name of the Lord. People like Sissy Winans. Cause all my life you have been faithful. Hey, all my life you have been so, so good. With every prayer that I am able, oh, I will sing of the goodness of God. God bless them wherever they are. And God bless every gospel minister all over the world. This time, Dabridge Group, my management team, and the record label, we have come out with something peculiar, inspired by the Holy Spirit, called Soakats, Soaking in Atmospheric Music. This is a song that brings you into the atmosphere of the Holy Spirit. It pushes you into the realms of the Holy Spirit. And it reveals the power of Elohim. We have come to inspire and to empower both the young and the old who have thirst to sing spiritual songs. The very new one on the table at the moment is called Wind Blow. Quinlet featuring Timmy the Psalmist. It goes like this.
2: Oh Lord, we are ready for the moon. Holy Ghost, manifest yourself in here.
1: Manifest yourself, Holy Spirit.
2: Oh, keep on. Ikukwo manola. Move in your power. 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You are the

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1: Quinlet is my name. I'm a gospel minister. Over the years, gospel ministers all over the world have blessed lives with their songs. They seem to glorify, magnify, uplift the name of the Lord. People like Sissy Winans. Cause all my life you have been faithful. Hey, all my life you have been so, so good. With every prayer that I am able, oh, I will sing of the goodness of God. God bless them wherever they are. And God bless every gospel minister all over the world. This time, the Bridge Group, my management team, and the record label, we have come out with something peculiar, inspired by the Holy Spirit, called Soakats, Soaking in Atmospheric Music. This is a song that brings you into the atmosphere of the Holy Spirit. It pushes you into the realms of the Holy Spirit. And it reveals the power of Elohim. We have come to inspire and to empower both the young and the old who have thirst to sing spiritual songs. The very new one on the table at the moment is called Wind Blow, Quinlet featuring Jimmy the Psalmist. It goes like this.
2: Oh Lord, we are ready for the moon. Holy Ghost, manifest yourself in here.
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1: Quinlet is my name. I'm a gospel minister. Over the years, gospel ministers all over the world have blessed lives with their songs. They seem to glorify, magnify, uplift the name of the Lord. People like Sissy Winans. Cause all my life you have been faithful. Hey, all my life you have been so, so good. With every prayer that I am able, oh, I will sing of the goodness of God. God bless them wherever they are. And God bless every gospel minister all over the world. This time, Dead Bridge Group, my management team, and the record label, we have come out with something peculiar, inspired by the Holy Spirit, called Soakats, Soaking in Atmospheric Music. This is a song that brings you into the atmosphere of the Holy Spirit. It pushes you into the realms of the Holy Spirit. And it reveals the power of Elohim. We have come to inspire and to empower both the young and the old who have thirst to sing spiritual songs. The very new one on the table at the moment is called Wind Blow, Quinlet featuring Jimmy the Psalmist. It goes like this.
2: Oh Lord, we are ready for the moon. Holy Ghost, manifest yourself in here.
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We are coming about it. Yes, it's better.

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Mighty was a mighty room, the more ever shall. Was a shadow of Yana called here, all of the moon Yana. Don't be a common one, Mamma Shackles, they say, ah. Was never be a common room, and the body of a summer. So we are coming to say, I give you a ship. We are coming to say, I'm running. 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
1: Quinlet is my name. I'm a gospel minister. Over the years, gospel ministers all over the world have blessed lives with their songs. They seem to glorify, magnify, uplift the name of the Lord. People like Sissy Winans. Cause all my life you have been faithful. Hey, all my life you have been so, so good. With every prayer that I am able, oh, I will sing of the goodness of God. God bless them wherever they are. And God bless every gospel minister all over the world. This time, the Bridge Group, my management team, and the record label, we have come out with something peculiar, inspired by the Holy Spirit, called Soakats, Soaking in Atmospheric Music. This is a song that brings you into the atmosphere of the Holy Spirit. It pushes you into the realms of the Holy Spirit. And it reveals the power of Elohim. We have come to inspire and to empower both the young and the old who have thirst to sing spiritual songs. The very new one on the table at the moment is called Wind Blow, Quinlet featuring Timmy the Psalmist. It goes like this.
2: Oh Lord, we are ready for the moon. Holy Ghost, manifest yourself in here.
1: Manifest yourself, Holy Spirit.

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0: music. 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It pushes you into the realms of the Holy Spirit. And it reveals the power of Elohim. We have come to inspire and to empower both the young and the old who have thirst to sing spiritual songs. The very new one on the table at the moment is called Wind Blow. Quillit featuring Timmy the Psalmist. It goes like this.
1: Oh Lord, we are ready for the moon. Holy Ghost, manifest yourself in here.
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1: Quinlet is my name. I'm a gospel minister. Over the years, gospel ministers all over the world have blessed lives with their songs. They seem to glorify, magnify, uplift the name of the Lord. People like Sissy Winans. Cause all my life you have been faithful. Hey, all my life you have been so, so good. With every prayer that I am able, oh, I will sing of the goodness of God. God bless them wherever they are. And God bless every gospel minister all over the world. This time, Dead Bridge Group, my management team, and the record label, we have come out with something peculiar, inspired by the Holy Spirit, called Soakats, Soaking in Atmospheric Music. This is a song that brings you into the atmosphere of the Holy Spirit. It pushes you into the realms of the Holy Spirit. And it reveals the power of Elohim. We have come to inspire and to empower both the young and the old who have thirst to sing spiritual songs. The very new one on the table at the moment is called Wind Blow. Quinlet featuring Timmy the Psalmist. It goes like this.
2: 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Holy Ghost, manifest yourself in here.
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1: Quinlet is my name. I'm a gospel minister. Over the years, gospel ministers all over the world have blessed lives with their songs. They seem to glorify, magnify, uplift the name of the Lord. People like Sissy Winans. Cause all my life you have been faithful. Hey, all my life you have been so, so good. With every prayer that I am able, oh, I will sing of the goodness of God. God bless them wherever they are. And God bless every gospel minister all over the world. This time, the Bridge Group, my management team, and the record label, we have come out with something peculiar, inspired by the Holy Spirit, called Soakats, Soaking in Atmospheric Music. This is a song that brings you into the atmosphere of the Holy Spirit. It pushes you into the realms of the Holy Spirit. And it reveals the power of Elohim. We have come to inspire and to empower both the young and the old who have thirst to sing spiritual songs. The very new one on the table at the moment is called Wind Blow, Quinlet featuring Timmy the Psalmist. It goes like this.
2: Oh Lord, we are ready for the moon. Holy Ghost, manifest yourself in here.
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1: Quinlet is my name. I'm a gospel minister. Over the years, gospel ministers all over the world have blessed lives with their songs. They seem to glorify, magnify, uplift the name of the Lord. People like Sissy Winans. Cause all my life you have been faithful. Hey, all my life you have been so, so good. With every prayer that I am able, oh, I will sing. Oh, it's my name. I'm a gospel minister. Over the years, gospel ministers all over the world have blessed lives with their songs. They seem to glorify, magnify, uplift the name of the Lord. People like Sissy Winans. Cause all my life you have been faithful. Hey, all my life you have been so, so good. With every prayer that I am able, oh, I will sing of the goodness of God. God bless them wherever they are. And God bless every gospel minister all over the world. This time, Dead Bridge Group, my management team, and the record label, we have come out with something peculiar, inspired by the Holy Spirit, called Soakats, Soaking in Atmospheric Music. This is a song that brings you into the atmosphere of the Holy Spirit. It pushes you into the realms of the Holy Spirit. And it reveals the power of Elohim. We have come to inspire and to empower both the young and the old who have thirst to sing spiritual songs. The very new one on the table at the moment is called Wind Blow, Quinlet featuring Jimmy the Psalmist. It goes like this.
2: Oh Lord, we are ready for the moon. Holy Ghost, manifest yourself in here.
1: Manifest yourself, Holy Spirit.
2: Oh, keep on. Manona. Move in your power. Move in your mind. 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

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Yanko.

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1: Quinlet is my name. I'm a gospel minister. Over the years, gospel ministers all over the world have blessed lives with their songs. They seem to glorify, magnify, uplift the name of the Lord. People like Sissy Winans. Cause all my life you have been faithful. Hey, all my life you have been so, so good. With every prayer that I am able, oh, I will sing of the goodness of God. God bless them wherever they are. And God bless every gospel minister all over the world. This time, Dabridge Group, my management team, and the record label, we have come out with something peculiar, inspired by the Holy Spirit, called Soakats, Soaking in Atmospheric Music. This is a song that brings you into the atmosphere of the Holy Spirit. It pushes you into the realms of the Holy Spirit. And it reveals the power of Elohim. We have come to inspire. This is a song that brings you into the atmosphere of the Holy Spirit. It pushes you into the realms of the Holy Spirit. And it reveals the power of Elohim. We have come to inspire and to empower both the young and the old who have thirst to sing spiritual songs. The very new one on the table at the moment is called Wind Blow. Quinlet featuring Timmy the Psalmist. It goes like this.
2: 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Holy Ghost, manifest yourself in here.
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Every midi was Sida cow.

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1: Quinlet is my name. I'm a gospel minister. Over the years, gospel ministers all over the world have blessed lives with their songs. They seem to glorify, magnify, uplift the name of the Lord. People like Sissy Winans. Cause all my life you have been faithful. Hey, all my life you have been so, so good. With every prayer that I am able, oh, I will sing of the goodness of God. God bless them wherever they are. And God bless every gospel minister all over the world. This time, Dabridge Group, my management team, and the record label, we have come out with something peculiar, inspired by the Holy Spirit, called Soakats, Soaking in Atmospheric Music. This is a song that brings you into the atmosphere of the Holy Spirit. It pushes you into the realms of the Holy Spirit. And it reveals the power of Elohim. We have come to inspire and to empower both the young and the old who have thirst to sing spiritual songs. The very new one on the table at the moment is called Wind Blow, Quinlet featuring Timmy the Psalmist. It goes like this.
2: Oh Lord, we are ready for the moon.

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It's in the book at Neza. A cat said, Rakni Mizakni Abednego. Woman Kutun, the one in a no. No Munya, Jitia, and one Radimun, one Kutunua. Now I do a Mukoku Jafrun, Sabra, and Raduho, Sabra, and Raduka Sai, and my Mukoku Jafrun, who was a Frimutia, and then

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1: Quinlet is my name. I'm a gospel minister. Over the years, gospel ministers all over the world have blessed lives with their songs. They seem to glorify, magnify, uplift the name of the Lord. People like Sissy Winans. Cause all my life you have been faithful. Hey, all my life you have been so, so good. With every prayer that I am able, oh, I will sing of the goodness of God. God bless them wherever they are. And God bless every gospel minister all over the world. This time, Dabridge Group, my management team, and the record label, we have come out with something peculiar, inspired by the Holy Spirit, called Soakats, Soaking in Atmospheric Music. This is a song that brings you into the atmosphere of the Holy Spirit. It pushes you into the realms of the Holy Spirit. And it reveals the power of Elohim. We have come to inspire and to empower both the young and the old who have thirst to sing spiritual songs. The very new one on the table at the moment is called Wind Blow. Quinlet featuring Timmy the Psalmist. It goes like this.
2: 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Holy Ghost, manifest yourself in here.
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2: Ladies and gentlemen. What do you want? I'm out to me. 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

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The Bible says, "Saint come and give ya." That's how that thing just improved. Whatever you do, who man will know? When you're in eternal life, why you never should say this? This is simple, Kaska. Send the credit to mom. No reason. I call baby, you're so near it. Some of the times I see you, I don't want to Jesus. When you're in eternal life, and cut the arrow. Whoa. Oh my. And to make catch yourself, what would you say, Fahuma? I don't serve it for the bushel. I don't serve for the bushel. Open in my head, didn't go to one. Open one in what's woman. Why, also? Someone will put some the enemy. Was in a na. Why, Nana? The power for the enemy, Jesus. For going in answers, or sorry. What's he asking? I'm

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Obadima Jesus. And no crown, let you. As I run one of those somewhere. I'm more bad than your high. And I'm more bad somehow. My wife was the one who not turning him. His son said, that's right. Sign for the moment, I'm a kind of wasn't you. One wrong, and they're close to four. Enough. 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

phone. 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Come here to watch us. 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Let's have a show. Anyone now come? Hey, Roger!

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1: Quinlet is my name. I'm a gospel minister. Over the years, gospel ministers all over the world have blessed lives with their songs. They seem to glorify, magnify, uplift the name of the Lord. People like Sissy Winans. Cause all my life you have been faithful. Hey, all my life you have been so, so good. With every prayer that I am able, oh, I will sing of the goodness of God. God bless them wherever they are. And God bless every gospel minister all over the world. This time, the Bridge Group, my management team, and the record label, we have come out with something peculiar, inspired by the Holy Spirit, called Soakats, Soaking in Atmospheric Music. This is a song that brings you into the atmosphere of the Holy Spirit. It pushes you into the realms of the Holy Spirit. And it reveals the power of Elohim. We have come to inspire and to empower both the young and the old who have thirst to sing spiritual songs. The very new one on the table at the moment is called Wind Blow, Quinlet featuring Jimmy the Psalmist. It goes like this.
2: Oh Lord, we are ready for the moon. Holy Ghost, manifest yourself in here.
1: Manifest yourself on this page.

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0: 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You that somebody. Tomorrow by this time, I see a ring on your finger.
1: Turning around, turning around.
0: Somebody, your offering is always 10 shillings. So when you are going to drop, you fold the money like this. Because you don't even want the angels to see that the offering is too small. You that somebody, tomorrow by this time, you will be signing a check.
1: Turning around, turning around.
0: Somebody, you married recently, and people are expecting. They are expecting. They are expecting to see. You that somebody. I came all the way from Ghana to tell you that your life is turning around.
1: Turning around, turning around.
0: Are you ready for the last one? Somebody. These ones are for the guys. Guys, where are you now? Guys. If you are a man in this house, let me see your hand. If you are married, put your hands down. Now, those who are not, let your hands go up. If I were you, I'll lift it higher. Somebody, you proposed to a lady. The lady looked at your shoe. And she said, you are not my level. You that somebody. Tomorrow by day.

Okay, let me teach you Ghana version. Are you ready for Ghana version? Okay, this is my class A, class B, and class C. You must justify your name, please. Because Evelyn told me a lot about Kenya. I enjoy your ugali, chapati, and which one is it? Kenya tea, that's the one. Kenya tea is the one, that one, when Evelyn starts talking, I can't talk because it's the best. It's the best. Okay, so back to when I say,

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One of this award. One of this award.

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1: Quinlet is my name. I'm a gospel minister. Over the years, gospel ministers all over the world have blessed lives with their songs. They seem to glorify, magnify, uplift the name of the Lord. People like Sissy Winans. Cause all my life you have been faithful. Hey.

0: is it bread and I am able. Oh, I will sing of the goodness of God. God bless them wherever they are. And God bless every gospel minister all over the world. This time, Dead Bridge Group, my management team, and the record label, we have come out with something peculiar, inspired by the Holy Spirit, called Soakats, Soaking in Atmospheric Music. This is a song that brings you into the atmosphere of the Holy Spirit. It pushes you into the realms of the Holy Spirit. And it reveals the power of Elohim. We have come to inspire and to empower both the young and the old who have thirst to sing spiritual songs. The very new one on the table at the moment is called Wind Blow, Quillit featuring Timmy the Psalmist. It goes like this.
1: Oh Lord, we are ready for the moon. Holy Ghost, manifest yourself in here.

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Ashatamana.